It's like, I needed my space. Seriously, it's like, it was so much bullshit doing the shows, tension. I wanted to just fight. But how can I fight this man? I got to go on stage with him and keep on.

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It seems she want to melt the cold from your bones.

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When we're out together dancing cheek to cheek. Oh, I love to climb a mountain and to reach the highest peak. But it doesn't thrill me half as much as dancing cheek to cheek. Oh, I love to go out fishing in a river or a creek. But I don't enjoy it half as much as dancing cheek to cheek. Dance with me, I want my